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0: gotta do the without a doubt. You have it here. 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And of course, you know, it's the place that you want. They've been doing it for 25 years. Yeah, so if you want to experience this now,

0: FM. And listen, I'm going to ask for caller number 10, let's say in about the next 10 minutes. All right, so keep it here for your chance to win it. Howard 05.
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0: And now, back to the soundtrack of the city. We're Hot 105. Today's R&B and old school.

What about Angie? What about Angie? You heard about her? Yeah, she got what you need. Without a doubt, it's Hot 105. Looking for Carla Batet at 888-550-9105. You got tickets to go to the house.

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put that on everything. Hey, how about 05? Today's R&B and old school, and of course, the soul of Miami and the home of the Ricky Smiley Morning Show. Getting your bills paid returns Monday at 8 a.m., so make sure you tune in so you can win some money. But right now,

0: again. How about 05? Hello, talk to me.
1: Hi.
0: Hi, who is this?
1: This is Joanne. How are you?
0: I am fine, Joanne. And on a scale of 1 to 10, what are you, baby?
1: I'm 10 if you're calling me 10.
0: Yes, you are 10. I can see you through the phone. Look at you. You smiling. I see you smiling. Did you say, wait a minute?
1: Wait a minute.
0: Uh-oh. If you're in your cars, you know what to do right now.
2: Wait a minute.
0: Wait a minute.
2: Wait a minute.
0: Wait a minute.
2: Wait a minute.
0: Sing it now. Come on. Hey. Hey. All right, I just had to do that for a second. Now, wait a minute, what?
1: I just told my grandson today, we're going to go to the Haunted Horror House.
0: Woo, you spoke it into existence.
1: Yes, sir.
0: That's right, and bam, those plans were answered. Well, you're going to be at the House of Horrors opening night, which is happening on September 24th, and you have a pair of tickets. You're going to have a good time and enjoying it, and they've been doing it for 25 years, and you can have fun like you haven't had in about 25 years, so without a doubt, okay?
1: Yes, thank you, thank you.
0: You are so welcome, welcome, without a doubt. And you know I had to hook you up because Lorenzo loves the ladies.
1: And ladies love Lorenzo.
0: I like it when they sing it like that. And what station hooked you up with the tickets?
1: Hot 105.

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Studio 183. 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

I'm the man from the big B.A. Won't you come play around my way? And listen to what I got to say. Simple thing. Don't you know I am the man? Rock shows here in Japan. Have people shaking my hand.

Lord. And you hear Ricky talking about the ladies from the 90s, all natural. She's definitely that. Still to this day, it's high.

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2: 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It's about

0: the home of the Ricky Smiley Morning Show. Lorenzo, Ice-T, Thomas and your company about to bounce on out of here. Make way for Tonto Irie. He's got 3 hours of nothing but the best reggae, hands down, period, with reggae running. So make sure you show him some love. And let me go over here. I'm going to and see it. What tickets he has for you. Oh, yeah, y'all been blowing my phone up for the House of Horrors 25 years. Well, listen, Tonto Irie has some tickets for you. So if you're trying to win, man, you need to stick and stay right here. All right, I'll talk to you next week. And finally, the preseason is over. Were you at the scrimmage last night? I'm sorry. It was a preseason game. Well, were you there last night? Did you boo Tua? You know, I didn't boo Tua when he was here, but I sure did boo him last night. I was like, boo! And then he drove right down the field and put 7 on the board. But anyway, all right, the season at The Rock is going to be crazy. Big shout going out to all my people that sit in section 154. You know how we get to, I'm sorry, that's section 101, 154. I was back in the day. And my dog, my partner in crime, Papa Pump. We stay there until the end. If the cheerleaders can stay, we're going to stay, all right? And you need to stick and stay right here. It's Howard 05, today's R&B and old school.
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We have you all gone, eh? South Florida, it's your station. It's at 105. Today's our B&O old school. Ricky Smiley paying your bills starting Monday at 8 a.m. And we got tickets. It's 10 o'clock across your cities. It's the Ivy One. Got a great show for you. Don't forget, it's 1-888-5.

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Don't forget, I got tickets for you. I'm going to give you tickets.

Wappen. I am John Holt, and when I'm in South Florida, I listen to Reggae Runnings with Tonto Irie on Hot 105, the number one station. 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

0: You just know I like to take you down memory lane, don't you? 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Mighty Diamonds, South Florida is your station. 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

our friend. We simply call him Pluto, eh? We remembered him, his work, his music. South Florida Station, it's at 105. Today's I'ma be an old school. Saturday night with the Ivy One. Don't forget, Ricky Smiley pays your bill Monday, starting at 8 a.m.

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0: There's one going Matthew. International. Matthew, welcome to Hot 105. How you doing?
1: Chilling, man. You know what I mean? Just making my rounds here in South Florida. I was in Miami. Now I'm here in Fort Lauderdale, Hollywood area. You know what I mean? And just bigging up the crew and bigging up yourself, you know, Tanta Irie, you know what I mean, for having me here.
0: Yeah, it's good. It's good. So welcome, my brother. Welcome. New music, eh?
1: New music, man.
0: Yeah.
1: Been grinding.
0: Why dancehall?
1: I'm a Jamaican, I guess you would say, man. I was raised with dancehall. You know, I'm from New York City. You know what I mean, New York City is a Caribbean hub. You know what I mean? So that's why I was raised in the roots reggae dancehall 1990s thing, you know?
0: Mm-hmm.
1: Yeah.
0: So tell me the connection with Jamaica.
1: So my mom is Jamaican. And, you know, I mean, half my family is Jamaican, half of my family is American, so that's how it go.
0: I agree with you, brother. So you were listening to the music that I was playing before, you know? I like, that's my dad listening to these music.
1: Yeah, right? Man, because, yo, I was back in the 90s, man, when I was a kid, man. Mm-hmm. Growing up in the early 2000s, I was at the Black Euro concerts, you know, I opened up for Buju Banton,
0: yeah.
1: ION, you know, at the St. George Theater in Staten Island.
0: Right.
1: And, you know, Morgan Heritage used to come to my house all the time. I used to go to their concerts. Denroy, rest in peace, Denroy Morgan. Mm-hmm. Steel Pulse, I'm in their music video, Door of No Return. So I'm cool with that crew there too, you know what I mean?
0: Right. So you do all your writing for your music?
1: I do all the writing, man.
0: And, you know,
1: yeah.
0: So, and now you're living in El Paso.
1: Yeah, man. I mean, I went from New York to England to El Paso, man. And,
0: yeah.
1: You know, it's a big difference out there, but El Paso, you know, helped my brand in a little bit, man, like I was telling you earlier.
0: Right.
1: You know, but, you know, after you do all those things there, you have to move on.
0: Mm-hmm. True. All right, we got another song. Rewind. Gonna play.
1: Let's go.
0: Yeah. Here's Matthew, South Florida.

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Our minds align when the sun sets. 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

0: right, my brother. 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
1: All over, man, on all platforms, you know, Spotify, Apple Music, you know, at my own website at mattujmusic.com, Instagram, Apple Music, YouTube Music, Amazon, the whole shebang, folks.
0: The whole shebang. Yeah. It's good, man.

0: Thank you for stopping by Hot 105, man. You know, thank you. And keep doing what you're doing. The music alone shall live, they say. Our souls connect and communicate. Taking a break. This is a song you did with Jake?
1: Yeah, Drake produced. The one that I did with Drake is No Disguise.
0: Okay.
1: It's the other one.
0: All right.
1: That's no curse words. I didn't know what that one was.
0: All right, my brother.

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0: 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Different strokes, different folks, eh? I gotta take a break. I gotta come back to you, South Florida. Stay close.
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South Florida, good morning to you. It's the Ivy One. It's your station, Hot 105, the soul of Miami. Ricky Smiley pays your bills Monday, 8 a.m. Come on.

this late entry of the century. Braga! Yo! I'm not going no small fete. 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On a big fete with big flag going overhead like canopy. Rag in my back pocket with a white vest, sneakers and wallabies. 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I come from Blast Festival and from customs and from flour mills. What's a fete, fire fete and licensing fete, and them had a power pill. Everybody gonna

0: 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Starting Monday at 8 a.m. Gotta take a break. 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

We've got that fate. 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Ricky Smiley paying your bills. Starting Monday at 8 a.m. We gotta keep that faith. That's my time. Catch you again next week, same time, same place. Hey, take care of yourself. The greatness of a man is not in how much wealth he acquires, but is in integrity and ability to affect those around him positively. Keep the faith. God bless you. One love.

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school. 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

0: Ladies and gentlemen, T.I. And he was just, and I'm really offended, man. He was sitting up here laughing at me because my shirt wasn't all the way up to the top.
1: What do you mean, bro? My shirt wasn't all the way up to the top. I thought you tried to look like me. Man, you know what I'm saying? Going up there dressed like the youth pastor.
0: This means you ain't going to preach long.
1: Yeah, man.
0: Yeah, but we got one of those suits from KNG. That means you're going to be preaching about 3 hours.
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23: 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I give you the phone number to the Faith phone line and how you can reach out to us on our social media platforms. Plus, we'll have our Gospel Tracks Faith phone line prayer list and a timely and informative Gospel Tracks medical moment. Oh, my God. I feel like praising y'all. Can you believe we're already in the final week of the month of August? Labor Day here in America, just a week away. The kids are back in school, but there's one thing I know for sure. God has given you and I a brand new mercy called a gift from God, and it's called life. Let's go ahead and have ourselves a little praise party. Here's Tamela Mann, Kirk Franklin, and Wycliffe John saying, "Hello, God. We're just trying to tell you we're grateful, Lord."
27: So let me testify. I was born in Haiti. My daddy was a minister. He believed in having churches in the hood, you know what I mean? He brought us to Newark, New Jersey after Brooklyn, 1108 South Orange Avenue. Let me take you back to a gospel.

0: I keep seeing, you know, their preachers or whatever, and they put out these records, right? I want to do one, except I don't want to sing. I want to just talk, but I want to have great music that'll bless people.
1: All right, let me say this right here. I dare you to be serious. I'll do the majority of the work, and we'll have that Walk Baby Love record done within. Look, watch me. I'll do it within 72 hours. I got that kind of steam, man. Don't play with me, sir.
0: I love it, man. I love you.
2: Here I am, busted. Just John P. Key busted me with all of the public. You know, he said, I dare you, right? I still been procrastinating, so it's all my fault. But I'm trying to figure it out, you know? I mean, you know, what do I say to you all the time, right? Well, we're trying to figure it out. God has already worked it out. So I got to trust God. I got to pray about this because I want to put out an inspirational record song of me just kind of talking, right? But I want to talk about stuff that makes sense, that touches your heart, about God, about my own testimony and probably your testimony too. John P. Key, Church Medley, y'all.

Kenny Key and the Church Medley. Still the number one gospel song in the nation. And I shared part of that phone call with you, just being busted by John P. Key.

0: Anyway, next I was speaking with Pastor Mike Jr. Lord, thank you for family. Thank you for Gospel Tracks. As I was saying, I was speaking with Pastor Mike Jr., and he began talking about his style of gospel music.
1: For me, my formula is very simple. Keep God at the center of it and take the very things that our grandparents and our parents said that had power in it. Because if we're not careful, we want their results, but we don't want their sacrifice. We want their power, but we don't want their principles. So for me, man, I just want to embody all that. I want the previous generation to look and see, that's how you do it. Like, it may not even be my flavor of music, but I can still feel God in it, you know? So that means the world to me.

I need you to come on and come through. That's what we all should be saying. Because we know what God has done for us in the past, we know He can do it again. We just have to go before the throne of grace and ask for it. Oh, hallelujah, y'all. Thank you for joining me this weekend. I am off to a good start. God's Holy Spirit is leading what it is we're doing. Let me tell you what's about to happen. Phone calls from Gospel Tracks listeners throughout the United States. Music on the way from Anthony Brown and Group Therapy. Darrell Walls is standing by in just a little bit. I'm going to be speaking with Jason Nelson also. He's coming up. A powerful Gospel Tracks classical old school style segment. And I don't want you to run away because Javon DeJuan is going to be here in the first hour of Gospel Tracks. All that and a whole lot more. You have definitely locked on to God's program. This is GT, the tracks of our lives. It's Gospel Tracks and, well, baby love.

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7: 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Somebody say amen.
8: Good morning, Walt Baby Love. My name is Carrie Alderman. I'm sending you a shout out. Thank you for all that you do. I would like for you to pray for our country, for healing and love, also for Palm Beach County School District workers, each and every one of them this year. We're going back to school. I want to thank you for all that you do in spreading the gospel and the inspirational song. Amen. Blessings.
9: Hey, thank you, Carrie. I appreciate that. That's Carrie Alderman. She's from down there in West Palm Beach, Florida. And obviously, she's an educator herself. And she says they're back in school at Palm Beach County School District. So we're going to lift everybody up in prayer as you've asked us to do, Carrie. Most gracious, loving, and everlasting Heavenly Father, we thank you for blessing us and giving us this brand new mercy today. Carrie said they are back in school. Father, we are lifting up the Palm Beach County School District and all of its educators and workers, all of those that are doing what they can to help the children get a better education. Everybody that's working in the district, God, not just the teachers, but those in administration, the janitorial staff, the police officers are there for safety. God, we ask you to continue not only giving them good health, but sound minds so that they can help our children. We know, God, that you care about your creation. I thank you for Miss Carrie Alderman also. that she's listening to Gospel Tracks each and every week and praying for us. Bless she and her family. And God will be careful to give you the glory, the honor, and the praise in our lives, because we know that you care about us and you hear our prayers. In the name of your son, Jesus, we say amen, amen, and amen. Miss Carrie, this song is for you. It's from Anthony Brown and Group Therapy, Always Be Good.

Group therapy, always be good. God is good all the time, but all the time, our God is good. Please give us a call at the Faith phone line. I'd love to hear from you. 1-877-925-8568 is the number. You can do it toll free. 1-877-925-8568. Here's Daryl Walls and PJ Morton.

0: Daryl Walls and his producer, PJ Morton, and Abel. Next, I was having a fantastic conversation with Jason Nelson. Now, you know he's also a pastor besides being a gospel music artist. Well, as we began talking, I asked him a very simple question. I said, what actually inspired you to really pursue gospel music? And once you hear what he said to me, I think you're going to agree. I think it actually is his testimony.
1: I am a consummate musician as well as a singer. Not a lot of people know that I'm a musician. I play bass and have since I was 13. That's really what got me into my love for gospel music. The way I love it now is because I learned it as a musician. And then outside of that, I mean, I just love God, man. This everything about who He is and how He uses me is always astonishing, because I know me, and to know that God not only loves me but uses me to the degree that He does is always a blessing.

0: Brothers and Sisters, beautiful music from Jason Nelson featuring Madison Ryan Ward, Made New. Get that personal relationship with Jesus Christ, y'all. Tell God you're sorry. Ask God to come into your life. Ask God to save you. I'm telling you, if you do it, God will save you. God will give you that opportunity to become part of His family. And you know what? This song says it all. Made new. When you follow Jesus Christ, you repent of your sins, and He welcomes you in, the Bible says you become a new creature in Christ Jesus. Somebody is not only hearing that, somebody's feeling a move of God's Holy Spirit in their life. This is God's humble servant. My name is Walt Baby Love.
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9: Hey, this is John Legend. I'm hanging out with Walt Baby Love.
0: Ooh, thank you, gang. I am feeling this thing. If you feel like you're ready to have yourself a little church, you've come to the right place, child of God. Let's go ahead and do it, y'all. I'm picking up the pace. We're going to do it with a little music from our friend John P. Key and the New Life Community Choir, taking you back with Clap Your Hands.

0: what y'all are doing. I'm having myself some church. I am not ashamed to tell you that sometimes I've got to hear some of that traditional gospel music. I'm not putting down anybody else, but sometimes we got to have God's Holy Ghost in that music. Something that tells you to say, I got to get on my knees. Thank you, Jesus, for blessing me. And I know many of you in our audience feel the same way. Thank you, Lee Williams and the Spiritual QCs. Come see about me. Who's gone home to be with the Lord now? James Bignall and the Deliverance Mass Choir with a familiar classic. I came to lift him up. That's why I'm here, to lift him up and give him glory. And we started that segment with John P. Key and the New Life Community Choir saying, clap your hands, people. If you feel like getting a shout going, go ahead and do it. I'll be right back after the break with Javon DeMond and Jabari Johnson here at Gospel Tracks, praising his holy name.
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0: One of our rising stars in the gospel music world. I'm talking about Jabari Johnson and Can't Stop. I can't stop God believing in you, trusting you, glorifying you, honoring you, lifting you up. Oh my God, I don't know the adjectives. Thank you for the music, Jabari. Listen, y'all, I would love for you to leave us a message on our Facebook page. All you have to do is search Gospel Track Show or Walt Baby Love. That's Gospel Track Show or Walt Baby Love. Then on Instagram, it's gospel_tracks. I want to know what you're doing when you're listening to Gospel Tracks and or what you're doing throughout the week. Let us know how you are lifting up God, how God has blessed you, how God has opened a door and your career is flourishing. 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This is Walter, baby.
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5: Good morning. This is Nathan Berry, B-E-R-R-Y. I'm really in need of prayer. I tried everything on my own, but I need prayer for the glaucoma that I'm dealing with. I'm praying for clear vision, 100% clear vision. Can you please pray for me and my family? I'm in Baton Rouge, Louisiana. Thank you so much, and you have a great day.
0: And thank you, Nathan. That's Mr. Nathan Berry in Baton Rouge, Louisiana. He's suffering with glaucoma. And I'll just say this real quickly, Nathan. I have glaucoma myself. I've mentioned that to the audience on the radio many times. And I went through all kinds of different treatments. And I'm here to tell you, God can help you because he can heal the issue or put it into remission from the standpoint of maintaining your sight. So I'm not a doctor or anything like that. I'm just testifying and sharing my own life that I have with the audience for years. But early on, I got treatment and I've been blessed and have not lost any sight. So we're going to lift you up in prayer right now, asking God to intervene. Heavenly Father, as we come before the throne of grace, here's our brother in Christ, Mr. Nathan Berry in Baton Rouge, Louisiana. We're praying for he and his family, God. His vision is at stake. God, we know that you are a healer. You can speak a word and give him clear vision. You can use medical science. God, we know that you are able and we believe that you'll come to our rescue. Most powerful and loving Heavenly Father, we ask you to hear our prayer today. For we're coming together, where two or more are gathered, asking you to be in the midst of this health crisis, restoring this gentleman's vision. We ask you to take care of his family, God. They need him. They are praying with him and for him. And God, we believe you're going to rescue him. Jesus' holy name, we say amen, amen, and amen. Nathan, this song is for you. It's from William Murphy. It's his current single. and it's simply entitled No Failure. God never fails. Trust him and believe, brother.
6: He cannot fail. Say it again. Tell him there is no failure. Say it like you believe it. There is no failure in

0: Dwayne Harvey sounded oh so good here at Gospel Tracks with Heaven. We're having ourselves a praise party, and we thank you for being with us. We thank God for sending you in our direction. I want to shout out to all of our listeners in Nairobi, Kenya. God bless you, Nairobi. We want to thank the folks at Capital FM at 98.4 there in Nairobi for giving us a home. I want to thank the ownership, the management, the programming staff, and others there at Capital FM for thinking so much of us. And just know, I ask you to keep us in prayer each and every day, and we'll do the same here. Pray for our nation. We'll pray for your nation. Listen, y'all, it's Walt Baby Love coming up, our medical moment right after the break. And all of you listening there in Nairobi, Kenya, if you know relatives and friends that aren't listening to Gospel Tracks, tell them they need to tune in to Capital FM every Sunday afternoon at 1 o'clock, and that's 98.4 there in Nairobi.
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23: It's definitely Walt Baby Love, and it's time for this week's Gospel Tracks Medical Moment. I want to speak to you about eating disorders. Now, did you know that Americans spend $80 billion per year on dieting products? And at any given time, nearly 50% of women are trying to lose weight. Well, it's true. Now, in some instances, weight loss is necessary to prevent chronic diseases and poor health. Now, I'm sure you've seen all the TV ads for newer medications like Ozempic, which is a type of GLP-1 hormone that helps to promote weight loss. Now, however, in increasing numbers of cases among young women here in the United States and adolescents, deeper-rooted issues and low self-esteem have spawned eating disorders, things like anorexia, bulimia, and binge eating. Well, sometimes young women and men are so consumed with losing weight that they are putting their health at risk by starvation, purging food, and binge eating. Now, if you or someone you know has an eating disorder, please seek help right away. That's nothing to play with. Now, if you need to lose weight, talk to a healthcare professional about losing weight the proper way. That's this week's timely and informative Gospel Tracks Medical Moment. Let's go ahead and get back into our praise and worship with some more contemporary gospel music. Here's Canton Jones and Praise On Goes.

0: worshiping. Don't let us interrupt anything, all right? Joanne Rosario with her current single, Still on the Throne. God is still on the throne. The blood still works. Yes, it does. Next, I was speaking with Marcus Jordan, and I asked him the question I ask a lot of the artists, because I'm always kind of curious what they're thinking when it comes to their own faith and also reading the Bible. I wanted to know if he had a favorite person in the Bible that really stands out to him in addition to Jesus.
1: Yes, one of my favorite persons in the Bible besides Jesus is Paul. I love Paul. Paul was crazy. He persecuted the church, but he was bold in persecuting the church. So sometimes we look at people who are aggressive or who have, you know, strong personalities, and we look down on them. But those are some of the people that God really wants to use, because if you're that strong for the wrong reasons, then you can be even stronger for the right reasons. So I love Paul.

0: the anointed Marcus Jordan with his current single, Thank You God. We can't thank you enough. What do they say in the church all the time? If I had 10,000 tongues, I couldn't thank you enough. What if I had 10 billion tongues? I couldn't thank you enough. I'm telling you, people, we have to just be real with God. That's what he wants from us. That's when God tells us in the Bible that if we have something to say, come before the throne of grace boldly and express ourselves. Say, thank you, God. Or, here's what I need, God. Help me, God. I'm falling apart, God. I'm doing it right now, God. Increase my faith. Oh, I'm talking to somebody in the congregation out there listening to gospel tracks. Just know that God loves you. And so do I. This is Wild Baby.
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0: All right, y'all, if you have any positive thoughts, prayers, or inspiration you'd like to share with us here at Gospel Tracks, I want you to take a moment, give us a call at the Faith phone line. We would love to hear from you. All you have to do is dial us toll-free, 1-877-925-8568. 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And if you miss the digits, just go 1-877-WALT-LOVE. You'll find us, okay? Listen, I want to hear your testimony. I want to know what God has done for you. Also, maybe you want to be on our Faith phone line prayer list. I get it. Just tell us specifically what it is you'd like us to ask God to do for you. It'll be our honor and our privilege, and we'd be humbled to join an intercessory prayer with you and for you. So once again, here's the phone number, 1-877-925-8568.
7: 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Thank you.
8: Joanne, calling from Midland, Georgia. I'm just praying that God will get my house paid off this year. Thank you.

I share this song with you each and every week because I listen to it myself throughout the week because it calms my spirit. That was Prince and the new power generation strolling. God is allowing us to still be here in the land of the living, all because of his grace and his mercy. And I can't speak for you, but I'm just strolling along with him. Thank you, Jesus. Let's lift up a few people in prayer here. Let's lift up Akilah from Baton Rouge, Louisiana. She said she just needs prayer. Heavenly Father, bless Akilah. We don't know what's going on, but we know one thing. She believes. And she said, I'm listening to this guy on the radio that's praying for folks. I might as well call myself because I need prayer. So I don't know if she's a regular listener. I don't know if she's a regular participant in going to her local house of worship, or if she's somebody who's been estranged from the church. But whatever her situation is, Lord God, we ask you to bless her. Come through for her. Restore her faith in you. Heal her situation. Heal her body. In Jesus' holy name, we say amen. Amen and amen. Then Miss Joanne, she gave us a call from Midland, Georgia. She said she wants to pay off her mortgage. She said, I want to get my house paid off. Right? All of us, Joanne, all of us would like our mortgages to be paid off. But anyway, we're going to ask God to help you out here. Lord God, as we continue lifting up individuals in our audience, all kinds of people have all kinds of issues. Some folks just call and say, God, everything is going well. I just want to thank you, but I want Wally to pray for us. So, Lord God, we ask you right this very minute to be a blessing to Miss Joanne in Midland, Georgia. Help her finish off those payments. And I said jokingly, but I know it's true, all of us would like to have our mortgages paid off. So, God, help all of us. In Jesus' holy name, we say amen, amen, and amen. I have to tell you, you know, that you realize when I say my gospel tracks family, that's you. Yep, you've allowed me to become part of your family, and I've allowed you to become part of our family. So we're grateful. We thank God for all of that, because some people are walking through this world with no one, just having no one to talk to. And sometimes not realizing they can talk to God. Hallelujah. And finally, Father, I just want to lift up the brave men and women of the United States military serving in harm's way. God, help us out here. Not just our troops, but the world. Yes, come to the rescue of our young people, our men and women serving in the United States military. They deserve better. Now, God, I'm going to wrap it up asking you for protection and guidance and strength for our first responders. And I pray for him all day long to care for my son out there on the job in plain clothes there in the city of Chicago in law enforcement, he and his partner. So God bless them. Protect them, and we'll make it our business to always thank you. In Jesus' holy name, I say amen. Amen and amen. I have the perfect song. Here it is. It's Tasha Page Lockhart. What is she saying in her current single? She says, he's on the way. Who's on the way? Jesus is on the way. He's coming back for his people. Keep on lifting him up, people. Keep on praising God.

0: extend those hands towards heaven. Say, thank you, Jesus. We're waiting on you, Lord. Glory to God. Tasha Page Lockhart with her current single, He's on the Way, moving up all the gospel music charts, making people understand that Jesus will definitely do what he said. He's coming back for his people. My name is Walt Baby Love. Thank you for joining me. On the other side of the break, we're getting ready for our inspirational thought of the week, plus music coming your way from Ron Carter and Ricky Dillard.
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26: Hey, hey, hey, hey. Yes, you. I'm not yelling at you. I'm trying to get your attention. It's time for our inspirational thought of the week. And the Holy Spirit said, Walt, go back and share this with the public. So here it is. Luke chapter 1, verse 37. Just one verse, but a story that goes with it, a testimony. And here's what it says. For nothing is impossible with God. I don't know if you know it or not, but God has some very unusual methods when he decides to communicate with his people. Here's a testimony. Several years ago, after I had my first knee replaced, I was sitting in physical therapy, and a little girl came in, and she had on her uniform from the Catholic school that she was going to. And on her blazer, it said, Luke 1, 37. I said to her, that scripture on your blazer, do you know what it says, what it means? She said, oh yeah, it's about God. I said, I'm going to look it up when I get home. Anyway, when I got home, I looked in my Protestant Bible, the NIV, the New International Version, the scripture I just quoted to you, for nothing is impossible with God. But then being a theologian and being a scholar, being a seminarian, being a pastor, being a preacher, I said, let me look at the Catholic Bible translation. I looked at Luke 1:37, and here's what it said. Faith doesn't make things easy, it makes them possible. Many of you who have been listening to me for a long time have heard me say this, that for some reason the Holy Spirit said I needed to do it again. Just remember that. Faith doesn't make things easy. It makes them possible. For nothing is impossible with God. Hallelujah. Brothers and sisters, here's Ron Carter and Ricky Dillard, and they both are saying, "Open my eyes, God. Let us see how wonderful and how powerful you are."

iconic worldwide bass player Ron Carter and Ricky Dillard with Open My Eyes. I'm not stopping. Brothers and sisters, just remember how loving God is. His Fresh Start Worship featuring Marquise Gold. And you are

0: like that line when he says, "You are in my soul." Yeah, you're in my life. You're in my mind. You're in my heart. You're in my mouth. Thank you, God, because you are Fresh Start Worship featuring Marquise Gold. If you can, I'd like you to bow your heads and have some prayer with us. Lord God, as we continue reaching out to you, we want to just thank you and say how grateful we are for the blessing of life and the fact that you've allowed us to become part of the family of God. Continue blessing us and increasing our faith while taking care of us, giving us wellness of health and sound minds so that we can tell the world about you. And we'll be careful to give you the honor and the praise and the glory in our lives as we say amen in the name of your son, Jesus. Amen and amen. As always, we want you to know we do this program in the name of our Lord and Savior, Jesus Christ. We also like keeping the name of our Father in the ministry alive, the Reverend Prophet L.K. Johnson, who was the founder of the first house of prayer, the city of Chicago. He's gone home to be with the Lord back in 2007 when he was 101 years of age. Well, that about does it for this week. I want you to tune in next week, same time, same station, when we'll bless you with the best gospel and inspirational entertainment from around the world. Gospel Tracks is a Walt Baby Love production in conjunction with Reach Media, Inc. My associate producer is Marisha Oliveras. My senior producer in heaven is my lovely mother, Mrs. Dorothy Barnes, always praying for us, advocating for us, thanking Jesus personally for taking care of us. 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This is Definitely Walt Baby Love, and may God bless you and your family. Always remember, the family that prays together sure enough has the opportunity to stay together. I'll see y'all next weekend. Be blessed in the Lord. And as always, I'll be Airborne Gang. Bless you, 82nd Airborne Division.
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0: 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Either way, just get that information to me so I can share it so we can all fellowship together at your event, okay? Sounds good to me. So listen, coming up for you, I got music from Travis Green, intentionally, and more. So go ahead, lock it in, keep it close, and turn it up. Because Sunday Morning Joy with Paula is only on Hot 105, the soul of Miami. And don't forget to stop by and see my friends at Toyota of Hollywood. They're on 441 between Hollywood Boulevard and Sheridan Street. And the best of all, they're open till midnight. 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

Sunday morning. Joy Paul is here with you. I want to say good morning to Rivers of Life Church in Pompano, Upper Room Ministries, Cooper Temple in Miami Gardens, and Missionary Evangelistic Center in Pompano. Thank you guys so much for listening. Here's Andre on Hot 105.

0: blessed and highly favored because we are the children of the Most High God, our Elohim, and He covers us and keeps us where we need to be. And He's also our strength and comfort when we need Him. Amen. Amen. Good morning. It's Sunday morning, Joe with Paula on Hot 105 on an old school Sunday as we do it inspirationally on the home of Ricky Smiley and where Ricky Smiley is paying your bills starting tomorrow morning at 8 a.m. Go to hot105fm.com to find out more information about it, okay? Good morning goes out to Valley Grove Missionary Baptist Church in Miami, Higher Praise Worship Center in Miami as well, and Christian Life Center in Fort Lauderdale. Thank you guys so much for listening and tuning in to Sunday Morning Joe with me, Paula, on Hot 105, the soul of Miami. Deeply, deeply appreciate you guys. Coming up for you, I've got the Sunday Morning Joy calendar of events and music from Fred Hammond. So I want you to go ahead, lock it in, keep it close, and turn it up. 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
0: Well, we have the Florida Southern Ecclesiastical Jurisdiction with Bishop Mark Cooper and the Department of Women presenting their 2026 Women's Conference. Now, this will take place on September the 9th through the 11th at 7:30 nightly. It's going to be at the Fort Lauderdale Multicultural Church of God in Christ, and that is at 744 Northwest 12th Avenue in Fort Lauderdale. Plan to go and fellowship. And it's Family and Friends Day at the First Genesis Baptist Church, starting with Sunday school this morning at 9 a.m. So make sure you make it over there and fellowship with them. First Genesis Baptist Church is located at 10525 Northwest 24th Avenue in Miami. 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
25: 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In the city, in the field. 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

There's no problem that's too hard, and you continuously keep me in awe. That's why I have no reason, none at all, to fear. It's Sunday morning, Joe Apollo and Hot 105 with JJ Harrison. Good morning. No fear.

0: 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Sunday morning, Joe with Paula on an old school Sunday as we do it inspirationally. On Hot 105 with Ricky Smiley, paying your bills starting tomorrow morning at 8 a.m. And I do want to remind you to stop by and see my friends at Toyota of Hollywood on 441 between Hollywood Boulevard and Sheridan Street. They're open till midnight. 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
2: 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Peace.
3: Last year, I had back pain radiating down my right leg. The pain was so bad, I was willing to cut my leg off to stop the pain. I could barely walk and had to stoop over when I did just to take pressure off the spine. I'm John Morgan of Morgan & Morgan. In my professional career, I've represented thousands of people who've had herniated discs and issues with their neck and back, but never fully appreciated what they were going through until it was my turn. It's like trying to describe colors to a blind person who's never had sight. All I can tell you is it hurt like hell, but worse. My daily walk was gone, and that bothered me a great deal. Then I thought of all of you and how much more devastating this type of injury could be for you. My life stopped. I now feel your pain. Just know at Morgan & Morgan, we got your back. I understand. Morgan means more.
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0: 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In the meantime, good morning goes out to Morningstar Missionary Baptist Church in Goulds, First Church of Faith in Pompano, and Antioch Missionary Baptist Church, Miami Gardens. Thank you guys so much for listening and tuning in to Sunday Morning Joy with Paula on Hot 105, where I've got the Sunday Morning Joy calendar of events coming your way and music from Ernest Pugh. So what I want you to do is go ahead, lock it in, keep it close, and turn it up. Because Sunday Morning Joy with Paula is only on Hot 105. Good morning.
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0: Well, right around the corner, the Kendall Pathfinder Youth Club is inviting you to come and join them for their upcoming season, which, like I said, is right around the corner. 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Like I said, sessions start in September. It's sponsored by Kendall Seventh-day Adventist Church, 19000 Southwest 127th Avenue in Miami. And it is time for the 13th anniversary and Word Up reunion for Hope Church of Christ. Is going to be on, their banquet is going to be on September the 12th at 5 p.m. And tickets are available at hopechurchofchrist.org. It's going to be at the Diplomat Oceanfront Residence, 3555 South Ocean Drive in Hollywood. 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

0: Sunday morning, Joe with Paula on Hot 105. Good morning, good morning, good morning, good morning. It's Hot 105. 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Listen, listen, I got this birthday list. I am so sorry. If it's your birthday, birthday week, birthday weekend, happy, happy birthday to you. Now, let me get these personal ones out. Or not so much personal, but let me get this list out. Happy birthday, first of all, to Nancy Pierre-Louise. Also, to Jason Edmond, John Willingham Jr., Faye Ludlow, or Osier Williams, Reverend Shirley Brown, Joanna Wilcox, LaWanda Pack. Hey, you guys have a phenomenal, phenomenal birthday week, birthday weekend, birthday, and an even more amazing personal new year. May God give you many, many, many blessings, okay? All right. Hey, listen, don't forget I'm updating the Sunday Morning Joy calendar of events. So if you're a faith-based organization or church, you got something going on, you need to get that information to me. 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Okay. In the meantime, coming up for you, I've got Todd Delaney and more, so I want you to lock it in, keep it close, and turn it up. The Sunday Morning Joy with Paula is only on Hot 105, the soul of Miami. And don't forget to stop by Toyota of Hollywood on 441 between Hollywood Boulevard and Sheridan Street. 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Tell them Paula sent you.
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0: Indeed, indeed. We got to pray for everybody, especially our children. That's Anointed on an Old School Sunday, as we do it inspirationally on Sunday Morning Joe with Paula on Hot 105, where Ricky Smiley's paying your bills starting tomorrow morning at 8 a.m. Yes, yes, yes. 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

0: I'm 105. It's Sunday morning. Joy Paul is here with you on an old school Sunday as we do it inspirationally. And where Ricky Smiley's paying your bills tomorrow morning starting at 8 a.m. right here on Hot 105. Good morning, good morning, good morning, good morning. And don't forget that check out the show with Shelby Russian and Big Lip as they discuss the trending topics of the day. You got Team Big Lip with his opinion. You got Team Shelby with hers. Your whole family can get involved in the conversation. Either way, it's interesting and entertaining. So check them out. They're on every weekday starting at 3 p.m. right here on Hot 105. In the meantime, don't forget I'm updating the Sunday Morning Joy calendar of events. What's happening? 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Either way, just make sure you get that information to me, okay? Coming up for you, I got Corin Hawthorne and more. So go ahead, lock it in, keep it close, and turn it up. The Sunday Morning Joy with Paula is only on Hot 105, the soul of Miami. And don't forget to stop by. See my friends Sean, Kennedy, and Sandy. They're at Toyota of Hollywood on 441 between Hollywood Boulevard and Shannon Street. And they're open till midnight. Make sure you tell them I told you to come on by.
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0: the late Edwin Hawkins and Edwin Hawkins Singers on Sunday Morning Joe with Paula on Hot 105, The Soul of Miami, and with Ricky Smiley. 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Good morning goes out to Victory Restoration Tabernacle and St. Mary Wesleyan Methodist Church, both in Dania, and Foundations Church of God in Miramar. Thank you guys so much for listening. Tuning in to Sunday Morning Joe with Paula on Hot 105. Truly appreciate you guys, okay? Coming up for you, I've got the Sunday Morning Joy calendar of events plus music from Vashawn Mitchell. So go ahead, lock it in, keep it close, and turn it up. The Sunday Morning Joe with Paula is only on Hot 105, The Soul of Miami. Good morning, good morning, good morning. Hey, Henry, happy birthday.
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27: 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Now, this is taking place. The affair is going to be on October the 10th at 10 a.m. to 1 p.m. at Pentecostal Tabernacle, 18415 Northwest 7th Avenue in Miami Gardens. 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

0: 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It's Sunday morning. Joy Palmer's here with you on an old school Sunday as we do it inspirationally. That was Kirk Franklin and Smile on the home of Ricky Smiley Morning Show. Plus, where Ricky Smiley's paying your bills. 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Find that out, okay? Happy birthday week, happy birthday weekend goes out to Nancy, Pierre, Louise, Jason, Edmund, John Willingham Jr., Faye Ludlow, Osier Williams, as well as Shirley Brown and Henry Knox. You guys enjoy your birthday weekend. Oh, and I think Joetta Wilcox's birthday is also up in this mix, and LaWanda Pack. So happy birthday to you all. And thanks so much for listening to Sunday Morning Joy on Hot 105 with me, Paula. Hey, I'm updating the Sunday Morning Joy calendar of events. Now's the time to get your information on, okay? 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And when you get it to me, you can send me that flyer, you can tag me on Facebook, or you can send me that email at paulasundaymorningjoy@gmail.com. That also happens to be my Facebook handle, Paula Sunday Morning Joy. No spaces, okay? In the meantime, coming up for you, I got music from Stella Award winning on their way to a Grammy, Sincere, and more. So I want you to lock it in, keep close, and turn it up, because Sunday Morning Joy with Paula is only on Hot 105. Oh, yeah. Don't forget to stop by and see my friends at Toyota of Hollywood on 441 between Hollywood Boulevard and Sheridan Street. They're open till midnight. 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

at 105. It's Sunday morning. Joy Paul is here with you with the best in inspiration and gospel around. Good morning goes out to the Solid Rock Levites in Naranja. Also, Praise and Deliverance Church of God and Faith in Delray. Christ the King Catholic Church in Miami. Thank you guys so much for listening to Sunday Morning Joy with Paul on Hot 105.

0: Hot 105, Sunday morning joy. We're standing here because he always covers us. We always got a path and a way to go, and sometimes we just got to tap into him and then trust in him that he's going to do what we need him to do. 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Yeah. Good morning goes out to Logos Baptist Church in Miami Gardens and Spirit of Christ Center and Ministries in North Miami Beach, as well as Greater New Bethel in Miami Gardens. Thank you guys so much for listening and tuning in to Sunday Morning Joy with Paula on Hot 105. We're coming up for you. I've got the Sunday Morning Joy calendar of events. I've also got BB and CC Winans. So lock it in, keep it close, and turn it up. 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
21: Well, we're going to jump over into the month of October, you know, because it's right around the corner with the 5th annual Brunch on Purpose conference. 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Check it out, okay? It's going to be October the 3rd at 10 a.m. to 2 p.m. If you haven't been, this is definitely a must-go event. It's going to be at Calvary Chapel this year in Fort Lauderdale, 2121 Northwest 62nd Street. Like I said, in Fort Lauderdale. Also, this is another event you need to check out. It's the CARE, Inc. Annual Health and Wellness Fair. 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For more information, you can go to info at careinconline.org. Now, this event takes place on the 10th at 10 a.m. to 1 p.m. at the Pentecostal Tabernacle of Faith, 18415 Northwest 7th Avenue in Miami Gardens. 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

0: How on a vibe? It's Sunday morning joy on an old school Sunday as we do it inspirationally. Mary, Mary, and take those shackles off, my, so we can give him that praise. And you're on Hot 105, where Ricky Smiley's paying your bills starting tomorrow morning at 8 a.m. Go to hot105fm.com for more information. Happy birthday week, happy birthday weekend goes out to Nancy Pierre Louise, Jason Edmond, John Willingham Jr., and Faye Ludlow, as well as Osir Williams, Shirley Brown, Joetta Wilcox, LaWanda Pack. And if it's your birthday and I missed it, I'm so sorry. I'm going to tell you right now, accept this as your personal birthday wish, okay? Coming up for you, I've got Bobby Storm and more. So go ahead, lock it in, keep it close, and turn it up. The Sunday Morning Joe with Paula is only on Hot 105. And don't forget to stop by and see my friends, Sean, Kennedy, and Sandy. They're over there at Toyota of Hollywood on 441 between Hollywood Boulevard and Sheridan Street. And they're open till midnight. Make sure you tell them that I sent you by.
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0: When I go through, I know who to call, and he comes through every time. You know, sometimes we got to take a minute to look at ourselves and look at how we communicate with others and just check with them to make sure that they hear and feel the same way we do about certain things. You know, because our perception is not the perception of other folk. And we need to make sure that we're all on the same page, we're all communicating the right way and getting things done. And that right there can deter some of the issues that we have communicating with folk around us and the folks that we love. That's number one. Number two, opening up and allowing and surrendering to God and allowing Him to do things in your life. That's communication as well. You got to turn things over to Him and allow Him to do what His word said He will. He'll take care of you. He will work it out for you. He has borne every issue that you have. You shouldn't have a problem. So turn it over to Him and allow God do what He's going to do. Amen? Amen. I got to go make room for an old school reunion Sunday to continue right here on Hot 105. I pray you have a blessed week. God's will. We'll see you soon right here on Hot 105. Walk by your faith, not by sight. Be good.
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105. Today is R&B and Old School Every Hour, home of the Ricky Smiley Morning Show, where Ricky Smiley's paying your bills five times a day, weekdays. It's also an Old School Sunday. Good afternoon, South Florida. Go somewhere. 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Don't be afraid. Have no fear. Y'all call them and let them know Mr. Him is here.

0: the soul of Miami. 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Candy Rain on an old school Sunday, 1994. Right here where Ricky Smiley's paying your bills. 5 times a day, weekdays. It all starts again tomorrow morning at 8 a.m. This hour, a lucky listener is going to have a chance to win tickets to the Orange Blossom Classic. That's right. You're going to have a chance to see the FAMU Rattlers take on the South Carolina Bulldogs on Sunday, September 6th at Hard Rock Stadium. Be caller 10 at 888-550-9105 when you hear Shy, If I Ever Fall in Love. When you hear that song, give me a ring on the ting-a-ling, and if you call a 10, then of course you're in. Happy birthday greetings to Leslie Bell, Dr. Theron Clark, Eileen Cole, Joanne Johnson, Regina Grace, Lavinia Parrish, and Diane Moultrie. And if today's your birthday, happy birthday to you too. I'm Chico the Virgo. I already know who you are, and we're hot. 105.
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school every hour. 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That's Tina Turner from 1984. 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

0: Destiny's Child, Say My Name on an old school Sunday. 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Say My Name is what it's called. 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
0: You better believe it. Congratulations to Daryl Pitts of Miami. Daryl, you and the guests can be our guests. Go check out the FAMU Rattlers as they take on the South Carolina State Bulldogs on Sunday, September 6th at the Hard Rock Stadium. It's going to be a whole bunch of fun, a whole bunch of people, and well, the Rattlers are going to take it all. You know that, right? Of course you know that. Happy birthday greetings to Crystal Mathis, also Leslie Bell, Dr. Theron Clark, Eileen Cole, Joanne Johnson, Regina Grace, Lavinia Parrish, Diane Moultrie, and if today is your birthday, happy birthday to you too. I'm Chico the Virgo, I already know who you are, and we're Hot 105 where Ricky Smiley's paying your bills five times a day. It all starts again tomorrow morning at 8 a.m.

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These are the Roots. It's called You Got Me on this old school Sunday. That was 1999, okay? Hey, Flanagan's and Hot 105 are giving one lucky office free lunch for up to 30 people, packed with all your South Florida favorites.

Mathis, Leslie Bell, Dr. Theron Clark, Eileen Cole, Joanne Johnson, Regina Grace, Lavinia Parrish, and Diane Moultrie. 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

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Today is R&B at Old School every hour. Ricky Smiley's paying your bills five times a day. It all starts tomorrow morning at 8 a.m. It's an Old School Sunday. That's Atlantic Star's Secret Lover. If you got a secret lover, it better stay a secret. Because we ain't the three. Y'all ain't the two. And I ain't the one.

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7: All right. Thank you, Ricky. Hey, I got to tell y'all, though. That was me, in case you didn't recognize the voice. Did that one with the Powerhouse Band back in 1997. 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Happy birthday greetings to Leslie Bell, Crystal Mathis, Stan Burns, Dr. Theron Clark, Eileen Cole, Joanne Johnson, Regina Grace, Lavinia Parrish, and Diane Moultrie. And if today is your birthday, happy birthday to you too.
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0: Hot 105, Soul of Miami. It's an old school Sunday. It's mint condition, 1991. Breaking My Heart, Pretty Brown Eyes, that's what it's called. And of course, we're the home of the Ricky Smiley Morning Show, where Ricky's paying your bills five times a day. It all starts again tomorrow morning at 8 a.m. This hour, a lucky listener is going to have a chance to celebrate. That's right, because we're celebrating 8 years of the show with Big Lip and Shelby Rushin. It's the Beauty in Black edition, happening on Labor Day weekend, Sunday, September 6th, at the Amsterdam Nightclub in Hallandale, hosted by Rico Ross from Tyler Perry's Beauty in Black. Be caller 10 at 888-550-9105. When you hear Mary J. Blige and Wyclef John, 911. When you hear that song, give me a ring on the ting-a-ling. And if you call a 10, then you're in. Happy birthday greetings to Leslie Bell, Stanley Rivers, Dr. Theron Clark, Eileen Cole, Crystal Mathers, Joanne Johnson, Regina Grace, Lavinia Parrish, and, of course, Diane Moultrie. And Big Stan is celebrating a birthday. Brother Stan Burns, happy birthday to you, my brother. And if today is your birthday, happy birthday to you, too.
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Hot 105, the soul of Miami, and the home of the Ricky Smiley Morning Show, where Ricky Smiley's paying your bills five times a day. It all starts again tomorrow morning at 8 a.m. And of course, well, that was Jodeci on this old school Sunday. Freaking You is what it's called. And I know for sure that you want to go where I've got tickets to, right? Yes, indeed. Congratulations to Fannie Mitchell. She says she already has her outfit laid out, ready to go. Because you, Fannie, and a guest can be our guest to go celebrate 8 years of the show with Big Lip and Shelby Rushing. It's the Beauty in Black Edition, Labor Day weekend, Sunday, September 6th, at Amsterdam Nightclub in Hallandale. Hosted

0: Today is Crystal Mathis, Leslie Bell, Stanley Rivers, Dr. Theron Clark, Eileen Cole, Joanne Sampson, Regina Grace. Also, Joanne Johnson is celebrating a birthday as well as Lavinia Parrish, Diane Moultrie, and Big Stan. Stanley Burns. Big Stan Burns celebrating a birthday today. Enjoy, team. All right? Alrighty. And if today's your birthday, happy birthday to you, too. I'm Chico the Virgo. I already know who you are, and we're hot. 105.
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0: some amazing memories at Brick House while this song was playing loud.
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0: Taking you back with another old school reunion weekend on Hot 105. Today's R&B and old school.

0: the soul of Miami on this old school Sunday. And of course, that's 702. Where my girls at? 1999 it was, huh? Right here with Ricky Smiley's paying your bills. Five times a day. It all starts tomorrow morning at 8 a.m. For 25 years, the House of Horror has been terrifying generations. 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And, of course, the best carnival rides anywhere. And let's not forget everybody's guilty pleasure, carnival food. Everybody loves carnival food, right? Of course you do. Well, be caller 10 at 888-550-9105. When you hear Bobby Brown, Don't Be Cruel. 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Happy birthday greetings to Crystal Mathis, Leslie Bell, Stanley Rivers, Stan Burns, Dr. Theron Clark, Eileen Cole, Joanne Johnson, Regina Grace, Lavinia Parrish, and Diane Moultrie. And if today is your birthday, happy birthday to you too. I'm Chico the Virgo. I already know who you are, and we're Hot 105.
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3: 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Today's R&B and Old School. Mm. Go ahead, Dad.

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That's right. They've got a new house, too. 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

0: You must always remember to pray, because prayer can change you, and then you can change things. I would ask that you stop by and check on a senior citizen. Do it every day, because someday, with the grace of God, there goes you. This program has been written and produced by Deja, Tierra, Bria, and Brandon Wesley. I'm Chico the Virgo Wesley, young enough to be wanted, strong enough to be needed, and good-looking enough to be insisted upon. And it ain't bragging when it's true. I'll have you looking for me in the daylight with a flashlight. Have you scratching your head, saying, you heard what he said? I'm better than collard greens and cornbread. Though I look like this, I can make your radio get up and move something. Speaking of moving something, I got to move a little further, make room for another by the name of Moni Love, and she'll take you through the rest of this old school Sunday. Always know that I tell it to the hot, I tell it to the cold, I'll tell it to the young, and I'll tell it to the old. That in football, no one's ever done it like Jim Brown. In boxing, the four-corner stage belongs to Muhammad Ali. But in radio, South Florida, there's just three words. Count them. Chico the Virgo. Y'all stay up. Be blessed. Clock it.
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0: 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This is how Sunday sounds in the 305. Old School Sunday on Hot 105, the soul of Miami. It's just

new Timeless album from Prince, released by his estate, featuring some unreleased music on it. Gotta check that out. 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

0: 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And make sure that you're listening all this week so you can win tickets to the Orange Blossom Classic. Yep, it's about that time again to see the FAMU Rattlers and South Carolina State Bulldogs go head-to-head. 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
19: We're reuniting all your favorite R&B and old school this weekend. 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

Nearly 8 a.m., your shot at $1,000 tomorrow morning. And don't forget to listen all week. Got those tickets to see Usher and Chris Brown, Hard Rock Stadium, December 6th. 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

Look, man, I mean, I know girls don't usually do this, but I was wondering if maybe we could get together outside the restaurant one day. 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

0: 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It's your girl Moni Love. It's an Old School Sunday right here on Hot 105, reminding you that we will be celebrating 8 years of the show with Big Lip and Shelby Rushin, and it's a Beauty in Black edition. Have you guys started watching season three? Woo! Child. Okay, so the Beauty in Black edition is going to be happening Labor Day weekend, Sunday, September 6th, Amsterdam Nightclub in Hallandale, hosted by Rico Ross from Tyler Perry's Beauty in Black. And Hot 105 has the most free tickets. 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So looking forward to that. Can you believe it's been 8 years already of the show with Big Lip and Shelby Rushin? Kudos and celebrations and salutations and all the rest of it. Looking forward to that. More of your Old School Sunday continues right here with me, Moni Love. 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

0: 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Nothing to shake a stick at right there, because Ricky Smiley's trying to pay your bills. I say let him do it. Make sure that you're listening all this week too. The House of Horror is celebrating 25 years of Screams. Imagine that. How fast the time goes, right? With its biggest season yet. This year, the scares have moved to Tropical Park, and it kicks off with opening night Thursday, September 24th. So you want to be there? Make sure that you're listening all this week for your opportunity to get tickets to be there. Listen to win, so you could be there celebrating the 25 years of Screams at the House of Horror. It's your girl, Moni Love. More of your old school Sundays is on the way right here on Hot 105, today's R&B and old school.
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1: You know, baby, I spent a lot of time running away from love. 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

0: 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Let him pay those bills for you. $1,000 could be yours each time, okay? Five opportunities a day to win $1,000. It's your girl, Moni Love. I don't know where the time went or how fast it slipped away. I surely had a good time with you all. But I do see some clouds moving in, indicating that there is a storm on the horizon. The quiet storm, that is, with Mr. Lenny Green. The quiet storm's up next, right here on Hot 105, today's R&B and old school.
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So let's make every second count and get things started as we celebrate the essence of love of yesteryears.